Scott Miller, formerly of Game Theory, now of the Loud family, although I haven't officially been adopted into the family that was the subject of the PBS series in 1973, but

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I don't want to see the shotgun of Kurt Cobain. I don't want to see a Lemon Beach cage. Bounce away. Bounce away. Play the Rock and Roll Hall of Fame. Play the school. Play the school. Play the school. I don't want to see the liver of Dan Crosby. I don't want to see the drugs I couldn't take. I don't want to see the collector's scum.

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I was

换节变节奏吗？成功。

around me. Countdown. Breathe. Get down.

That was the John Hollenbeck Large Ensemble on their 2009 Sunnyside Records release, Eternal Interlude. You just heard Perseverance, and before that, Foreign One.

0: That was the tune Lush Life, and before that, Train's Slow Blues, both of which appear on John Coltrane's 1958 prestige release Lush Life. Train's Slow Blues, which was recorded on August 16th of 1957, featured John Coltrane on tenor sax, Earl May on bass, and Arthur Taylor on drums, whereas Lush Life, which was recorded on January 10th of 1958, featured John Coltrane on tenor sax, Donald Byrd on trumpet, Red Garland on piano, Paul Chambers on bass, and Louis Hayes on drums.
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2: Next up on the Jazz Spectrum, we'll hear the Cannonball Adderley Sextet with the album Cannonball Adderley's Fiddler on the Roof. We'll hear the first side of this album. First up, we'll hear Fiddler on the Roof, followed by To Life, Sabbath Prayer, then Shavala. This is with Cannonball Adderley on alto sax, Nat Adderley on trumpet and cornet, Charles Lloyd on tenor sax and flute, Joe Zawinul on piano, Sam Jones on bass, and Louis Hayes on drums. This was recorded in 1964. Here's Fiddler on the Roof.

0: That was Misa si bona suscepimus by Cristóbal de Morales. We heard a performance by the Talis Scholars, directed by Peter Phillips, and the recording came from a Gimmel compact disc.
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0: Next, we'll be listening to Nikolai Medner's Sonata for Violin and Piano No. 3 in E minor, Opus 57, the epic sonata. 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